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5: 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The countdown is on. The lights, the sounds, the excitement, the unmistakable energy of Casino del Sol is coming to the heart of the city like never before. It's Vahi Ta'am. The countdown has begun and the dawn of the third sun is almost upon us. The excitement is building. The anticipation starts now. Casino del Sol's Vahi Ta'am, opening November 15th, 2026.
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23: It was a beautiful day. It's currently 91 degrees in Tucson. With clouds, expect a low of 73 tonight. Now tomorrow, more sunshine, a high of 95, and sunny again on Wednesday. I have 97 degrees. What makes this song feel so huge? Alex Warren takes an ordinary relationship and describes it in epic terms, like something sacred and cinematic. 94.9 Mix FM.
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3: Get ready, Tucson. 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It's Vahi Ta'am. The countdown has begun, and the dawn of the third sun is almost upon us. The excitement is building. The anticipation starts now. Casino del Sol's Vahi Ta'am, opening November 15th, 2026.
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1: It's 6 o'clock. I'm Elaine Bronson. And this weekend, let's do something just for you. Nobody else, just you. 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

0: Michael Jackson knew exactly who to call to make that song unforgettable. Eddie Van Halen with his big guitar solo on Beat It from 94.9 Mix FM. So what's your family doing that's unforgettable this Halloween? 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
2: Yeah, that's what I did. 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I'd stuff one set with stuffing, and then the other set with stuffing. And then I'd sew them together and make a doll. And then I'd make
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12: 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It's Vahi Ta'am. The countdown has begun, and the dawn of the third sun is almost upon us. The excitement is building. 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Casino del Sol's Vahi Ta'am, opening November 15th, 2026.
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17: Tucson weather.
18: The desert is starting to cool off. Tonight we're expecting a low of 73 degrees. Tomorrow sunshine, a high of 95. On Wednesday, a high of 96. 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

0: 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I got busy over the weekend. I decided I needed to clean out my closet. But the truth of the matter is I was trying to find my Halloween costume and I really didn't know where it was. So as I was cleaning out the closet, I started pulling out things I didn't need because I was thinking about the really good people at Sister Jose's Women's Center. They need women's clothing. So as I was pulling it out, I put it in a bag and I'm going to drop it off at one of the 11 Radiology Limited locations. 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
11: 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Casino del Sol's Vahi Ta'am, opening November 15th, 2026.
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1: Did you go pick apples in an orchard, go for a hayride, go find a pumpkin? Or did you just hang out watching football and having fun? I'm glad you're here tonight. Welcome aboard.

0: Hi, Alicia. Thanks for calling. This is Delilah. What can I do for you?
1: I would like to tell you a little story that makes probably like a lot of my friends and my mom's heart melt and everything. I'm with my mom right now and she's all excited.
0: Hi, Mom.
1: She says hi.
2: Hi.
1: I met this boy named Chris, and we started off as friends, and we kind of met online through a game, which is really oddly weird. And we didn't really have a thing going, but like I'm 20 years old, almost 21 soon, and I had like a mommy moment, which, you know, kind of made me want to be with him. When that happened, we started getting closer, and then we started dating, and he has made my life so happy. He's the corniest man in the world ever. He's so corny. He just makes me feel like I'm his princess, and it makes me feel really happy to like have someone that special to me in my life. And we've been dating for about a year and 4 months now. I mean, we've had our ups and downs, as most couples would, but he just makes me feel really special, and I feel like he's the guy for me, and I'm just really happy God made him for me.
0: So you're planning your future. Have we, like, got anything sparkly on our hand yet?
1: I have a promise ring so far, but I know that he's been kind of wanting to, because we'll, like, always look at jewelry when I'm around him or something, and he's always eyeing that, you know, sparkly business, and I'm just like, oh.
0: You'll wait. Drumming your fingers. Do-to-do-to-do. Anytime now, sweetheart.
1: Exactly.
0: All right, let me find a song for you. Congratulations.
1: Thank you so much.

0: Tonight's Delilah's Dilemma is from Gail, who says, my story starts back in 1989 when I met my son's father. We dated a year and then split. Our son was 3 when his daddy died in a work-related accident. His brother, my son's uncle, recently lost his wife. He and I have been seeing each other from time to time. We have similar likes, goals, disciplines, and I just really can't think of anything that we don't see eye to eye on. It's raising more than a few eyebrows in the family. Do you think this is doomed? It somehow feels so wrong and yet so right at the same time. Gail, I will have my words for you coming up next. 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
3: 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The countdown has begun, and the dawn of the third sun is almost upon us. The excitement is building. The anticipation starts now. Casino del Sol's Vahi Ta'am, opening November 15th, 2026.
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0: Hi, good evening. Thank you for calling the Delilah Show. Who is this?
1: This is Mike.
0: Hi, Mike. What can I do for you this evening?
1: Well, I just want to make a request for a very special person, actually.
0: And who is this very special person?
1: Her name is Nicole.
0: Nicole. And what is Nicole in Mike's heart?
1: Well, she's been a very special person in my heart for the past 8 years or so.
0: Are we talking girlfriend? Are we talking fiance? Are we talking buddy friend? What's her role?
1: Well, she's been just really good friend to me.
0: So a buddy friend?
1: Yeah, just buddy friend.
0: Nothing more?
1: No, not really.
0: And do you have a crush on her?
1: Yeah, I always had a crush on her for 8 years.
0: And have you told her this?
1: Yeah, she knows about it.
0: So you've let her know, but she doesn't feel the same way?
1: No, not really.
0: Okay. So, in other words, you've got a bad for her, but it's not a two-way street.
1: Exactly.
0: I hate it when that happens.
1: I do, too.
0: But you're content to just be friends and cherish your friendship.
1: Yeah.
0: Even though you really want to kiss her.
1: Beyond it.
0: Yeah. Okay, I understand. I'll find a good song for you, sir.
1: Okay, thank you, madam.
0: You have a great night.
1: You too, ma'am.

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0: I let your voice always brings comfort. Listening to you driving home late after the holidays in the back seat of my mom's or grandma's car, that was amazing. You can still do that. I'll still be right here every single night.

0: Hi, good evening. Who's this?
1: Hi, this is Lynn.
0: Lynn, who are you thinking of?
1: I am thinking of a very special guy named Troy.
0: Troy boyfriend, Troy sweetheart, Troy husband. Who is Troy?
1: He is boyfriend, sweetheart, / most amazing man I've ever met in my life.
0: One you want to spend forever with.
1: Maybe, yeah.
0: Yeah, this isn't a flash in the pan. This isn't a...
1: It could be a forever kind of thing if he thinks so. And I think he does.
0: We hope he does. Since
1: yes.
0: We're putting it out there for the whole world to hear on the radio, we're hoping
1: yes.
0: Troy feels this way, because you're going to feel real foolish if you get a call that says, Lynn, don't know how to tell you this, but no, not so much.
1: I don't see that happening. I know that I know how he feels about me, and he's pretty incredible. I just never thought I'd meet anyone like him.
0: What song do you want to hear?
1: I don't have one in mind. I just adore him, and I've never felt this kind of chemistry with someone, and I've got two little babies, and I never thought that I'd find someone who fell in love with me and my kids at the same time, you know? So he does. He loves us all, and I want to dedicate a special song to him, and I thought maybe you could pick something that would fit.
0: I will do that for you. You have a great night.
1: You too.

0: smoothing off the rough edges of your Monday night. It Monday'd hard today for me, but I hope you had a great day. Did you have a good weekend? It is the toughest few days of the year for my heart. If you were listening last week, you may have heard me mention that Friday was the anniversary of losing my son, but yesterday was the anniversary of us actually finding him gone. So, tough weekend. But God is so good. My daughter, who is 17, it was her final HOCO, her final homecoming. And she is in the leadership program that is in charge of the decorating. And so she enlisted my help, and we had an amazing day Friday. Oh my gosh. Getting ready. I came in the studio Friday night. She went to the dance and danced until she couldn't dance anymore. She had such a good time. So thank you for all the kind words. If you saw my post on TikTok, thank you for all the kind words and the support. Thank you, thank you, thank you. I felt your love. I felt your prayers. And looking forward to the month ahead, looking forward to all the colors of the leaves and the pumpkins and Oktoberfest and all the goodness. Stick around all night long. 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

0: Hello, good evening. Welcome to the Delilah Show, Joshua.
1: Hey, how are you?
0: I'm good. What can I do for you? I
1: wanted to say some things about my wife.
0: What's her name?
1: Her name is Dana.
0: And what do you want to tell me about Dana?
1: Well, I brought her up from Peru a couple years ago, and we got married, and we've had two beautiful children. But since I brought her up, you know, she's had to struggle with the language, and she's had to struggle with missing her family, but she's just excelled at everything she's done. She's patient with me, which is something I'm grateful for. She encourages me in everything, supports me, you know, and every time I'm dumbfounded, I don't know what to say, she always has just the right words for any situation. So she's just the perfect wife, and I just want to say how much I'm grateful for and how much I love her.
0: And did you have a song you want to hear, or do you want me to pick one?
1: Well, if you can pick one for us.
0: I'll find a great one for you. Have a good night.
1: You too.

0: was a young girl, when I was in junior high, I had a dream. And God's the one that placed it there. And he's the one that made it come true. And he will for you too. Just don't give up. Don't ever give up. Don't ever, ever, ever give up. I am here to encourage you and to cheer you on each night. 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
1: 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In a clinical study, Eliquis apixaban reduces stroke risk and has less major bleeding than warfarin.
2: Don't stop prescription Eliquis without asking your doctor. Stroke risk may increase. Eliquis can cause serious and potentially fatal bleeding. Don't take if you have an artificial heart valve, abnormal bleeding, or antiphospholipid syndrome. 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
6: 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Well, we do none of that here.

0: Hi, good evening. Welcome to the Delilah Show. Megan, what can I do for you?
1: Well, hi, Delilah. I wanted to call and tell you about a special guy in my life. His name's Stefan. And three summers ago, we met up. I was waitressing in my hometown. And one night I met this guy, and as it turned out, he had recognized me from grade school. Right then, we completely clicked, and we spent the rest of the summer together, and it was absolutely amazing. Then in the fall, unfortunately, we both went back to school, and we broke up, and it broke my heart. The distance was just too much at that time. But we had stayed in touch, and over the years, we had remained friends, and we always said, you know, if it's meant to be, we would have the faith in it. And at the beginning of this summer, actually, he completely surprised me one night and just poured his heart out to me and told me how much he loved me. And I was shocked, to say the least, at the extent of his feelings. And then he came home to visit me for a couple days, and it was like we had never left. He left this morning, and actually, I'm moving to out of state tomorrow to do a year of volunteer service, and he went back to school for one more year. I actually introduced him to your show last night, and of course he loved it.
0: So are you going to stick it out this year with this guy? Are you going to make it last long distance?
1: We're going to try. Like before, you know, I mean, he has 1 year and I have 1 year, and we get out around the same time, and he said if I'll have him on my time and my terms, then he'll be waiting for me, so... we'll see.
0: And how many years altogether has it been you two have been weaving in and out of one another's lives?
1: About three, actually. Exactly three.
0: All right. Well, if it is meant to be, I'm sure you will call me back in the next year and let me know.
1: I definitely will.
0: You have a great night, and I'll forgive him for not knowing about the show.
1: Okay. All right. Thank you so much.
0: Bye-bye.
1: Bye-bye.

0: 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I mentioned that earlier.
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0: To you. The direct lines into my studio. If you'd like to make a call, share a story, tell me about your homecoming, if it's coming up, who you ask, or are you going with a group of friends? What is going on in your world? Call me and tell me who's on your heart tonight. I'd love to hear from you.

0: Hi, Lindsay. Welcome. What can I do for you?
1: Hey, Delilah. How you doing?
0: I'm doing fine. How are you, sweetie?
1: I'd like to have you play a song for my lovely wife. I met my wife online 5 years ago, and we dated for almost a year. I'm in the National Guard, and, you know, I did the whole bit, and after Dad's permission and everything, I inherited 3 kids. I wasn't a father then or anything, and I'd been married twice before, but I inherited 3 great kids. And on the 24th of January, I was notified that I was going overseas. And so I called my wife, well, my girlfriend then. I said, "What are you doing?" She goes, "Oh, I'm with my girlfriend going to Nashville." I said, "Well, make that your party because we're getting married tomorrow." And she went, "What?" So they partied and we got married Saturday morning. Before we did the vows, we were at the courthouse. She was kind of depressed because her mom couldn't be there. So I said, "Okay, we can solve that." I grabbed my cell phone and had my 8-year-old daughter that I inherited call her mother and hold the cell phone. So it was on speaker. I shipped out that next Monday, that Monday.
0: You got married quick. You married on Saturday, had Saturday night and Sunday with your new family, and left on Monday.
1: Yep.
0: Wow. And what's your wife's name?
1: Teresa.
0: And your children, the 3 that you adopted or that came with the package, and your baby?
1: My oldest one's 13. Her name's Amanda. My oldest boy is 9. His name's David. Mindy, my littlest daughter, she's just turned 6, and my son's going to be 3, Gregory.
0: And have you ever got to have a real wedding yet?
1: No, we haven't had a honeymoon or anything.
0: Oh, my word.
1: I just want my wife to know that I love her, and I wish you would pick a song for us, because we don't even really have a song.
0: Okay, you know what? Lindsay, you sound like such a sweetheart, and she sounds like such a good mama and a loving wife. I'm going to put you on hold for a few minutes. I'm going to get some information. I'm going to send you a song and some goodies, a package of goodies, so you and your bride can just relax together.
1: Thank you very much, Delilah.
0: Hold on, honey.

0: back yo.
1: So what did you do this past weekend? I was talking earlier about my daughter's homecoming dance on Friday. If you would like to see pictures of the 10-foot tall likenesses of the princess and the frog that we created for her dance, go to TikTok. It was a month and a half worth of painting and decorating to create them, but they turned out, I think, pretty awesome. The kids seemed to love them, and they had such a good time at homecoming. What did you do? What did you do this weekend? Did you spend time with family or friends? Did you cook something delicious? My sister-in-law sent me a picture. She and her family were hunting. They were camping. And she made something called a blooming meatloaf. I'm like, what is a blooming meatloaf? I've never heard of that. She sent me pictures. There's a blossom in the middle made out of carrots and potato sticks. And then the outside was surrounded with homemade meatloaf in a Dutch oven cooked in the fire. It looked like heaven. I'm like, oh my gosh, there's enough to feed an army there. And why am I not there enjoying it with you? Did you do anything this weekend fun like that, like camping with family or traveling? Or did you take it easy? Sunday, yesterday, I did nothing. Well, I did a lot because I have five kids, but we didn't leave the property. I was so tired from Friday morning and then Saturday sports events. We had soccer games, football games, volleyball games, and cleanup from the homecoming dance. So Sunday, I'm like, nope, not taking it to the birthday party, not leaving the property. I cannot move. And so the kids played volleyball here and had fun and got to watch a movie. So they slowed down a little bit and I slowed down a whole lot. And now here I am with you tonight, sharing your stories from the heart. 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

0: Hi, thanks for calling the Delilah Show. Who's this?
1: Hi, this is Nicole.
0: Hi, Nicole. What can I do for you?
1: I'm with my friend, Ashley.
0: And what can I do for you, ladies?
1: Our boyfriend broke up with us.
0: Both of you got the boot?
1: Yeah.
0: I hate it when that happens.
1: I know. It's horrible. We hate them. They're mean people.
0: Well, if you hated them, you wouldn't be calling me to hear a song because you miss them.
1: Yeah. I don't know what to do.
0: Well, it just means that God's got something better waiting in the wings.
1: Yeah. I hope so.
0: All right. Let me find a song for you girls.
1: Have a good day.

0: 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So check it out. Love Someone with Delilah. 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Go find Love Someone with Delilah wherever you download your podcast. 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

0: Gabe. How are you? Are you having a good autumn?
1: I'm having a wonderful autumn.
0: You're smiling as you say that. Is the smile because of a relationship? Is that why I see you grinning via the airwaves?
1: Yes, definitely.
0: All right, tell me what's going on in your heart.
1: So I am with this girl, and her name is Alex. We have been together for 10 months and going on 11 in a couple of days. And I'm, like, so deeply in love with her. This is just something that I've never really experienced before. And as corny as it sounds, it's just kind of like true love. She's so goofy and just funny and lovable. Just makes everybody happy when she walks into a room. She's one of a kind.
0: Have you seen The Princess Bride?
1: I have seen The Princess Bride.
0: There is nothing corny about Twill Wav.
1: It is true love.
0: All right. I will play a song for you and Alex if you promise that you will go watch The Princess Bride with Alex maybe this coming weekend.
1: We will.
0: Have you seen it together yet or no?
1: Yes, we have. She got me to watch it with her, so.
0: Stop it now. I mean it. Does anybody want a peanut? I think I knew that Paul was going to be my husband when we started exchanging lines from The Princess Bride early in our relationship. I think that might have been the clincher.
1: Right.
0: I'll play a song for you. Thank you for calling, Gabe. I'm glad you are stupid, happy, in love.
1: Thank you.
0: Bye-bye.

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0: and put the cares of this Monday behind you. If you'd like to share a story with us, you can always write to us through our website at delilah.com, D-E-L-I-L-A-H.com.

0: Hi, Derek. Welcome. What can I do for you?
1: I want to tell you about the girl of my dreams. I met her 3 months ago at work, and I fell in love with her daughter, her 2-year-old, and I started talking with her name is Christine. I started talking with Christine, and ever since I grew to love her, and I don't know if she realizes how much I care about her. I don't think she can unless she can actually see into my heart and feel my feelings. We get a lot of grief about the age difference between the two of us.
0: Which is how many years?
1: 8 years.
0: And how old is she?
1: She's 28.
0: Well, it doesn't matter. You're both adults.
1: That's the way we see it.
0: It's nobody's business but yours, you know, once you're both over 21.
1: I'm the younger one. I'm 20. So we're not both over 21.
0: So who's the most upset? Who's giving you the flack?
1: Mostly her family. Her family doesn't want her to rush into anything. And
0: how long have you been seeing each other?
1: We met 3 months ago.
0: Well, it's not like you're rushing into something and jumping in, you know, to getting married, are you?
1: No.
0: Okay.
1: No.
0: You know, it's you have to look at a person's character, not a number on a driver's license.
1: I feel the same way, and from what I can tell, she says she feels the same way, and I can only take her for what she says.
0: You know, does her character, does her life display a person who is of strong moral character? Somebody
1: yes.
0: who is trustworthy, somebody who is dependable, reliable, honest, somebody
1: yes.
0: who will be there for you no matter what, somebody who supports you and encourages you and believes in you. That's what's important, not,
1: yes,
0: you know,
1: yes.
0: your ages.
1: Thank you so much.
0: Good luck.

0: Tonight's Delilah's Dilemma is from Gail, who says, my story starts back in 1989 when I met my son's father. We dated a year and then split. Our son was 3 when his daddy died in a work-related accident. His brother, my son's uncle, recently lost his wife. He and I have been seeing each other from time to time. We have similar likes, goals, disciplines, and I just really can't think of anything that we don't see eye to eye on. It's raising more than a few eyebrows in the family. Do you think this is doomed? It somehow feels so wrong and yet so right at the same time. Gail, I will have my words for you coming up next. You're listening to Delilah. Hi, it's Delilah on 94.9 Mix FM.
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Gail is dating her son's dead father's brother. So her son's father, her ex, died more than 30 years ago. His brother lost his wife and is a widow, and they've been dating, and it's raising eyebrows in the family. Gail, let those eyebrows raise. Who cares what they think? You're adults. You're both widowed. You're adults. And if you love each other or like each other or are having fun with each other, who cares what someone else thinks? It doesn't matter. You're adults and you're not doing anything wrong. In fact, it sounds to me like you're doing something very, very right. Like God is putting this together in a beautiful way. So don't worry about raised eyebrows or people, you know, having their feathers ruffled. It doesn't matter. You are a grown woman. He's a grown man. Your son is grown, and you get to decide who you want to date and who you want to fall in love with. And if this person has the values and the same goals that you have, then God bless you both, and may you enjoy the rest of your life together if that is what is meant to be. And if it's not what's meant to be, maybe you're just going to enjoy a motorcycle ride together or a trip to the beach together. Doesn't matter. But it's nobody's business but yours. Good luck and God bless you.

0: So what are you doing? What's going on in your world? Are you at peace in your heart? Do you have good friends by your side? Do you feel like you accomplished a lot today? Are you one of those people that never slows down? You just go, go, go, go, go. Well, maybe you need to slow down just a little bit tonight and take some time for you. 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
1: You stepped out for your morning jog, except it's not your usual morning jog. 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You lost track of how far you've run, somewhere just past the city limits. You can't stop. You have to find out what happens next. Then it's over. The universe seems bigger. You feel different. You feel like you have no idea where you are. Audible. 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

0: Hi, good evening. Welcome to the Delilah Show. Who's this?
1: Hi, this is Delia.
0: What can I do for you?
1: Yeah, I want to request a song. It is for my boyfriend, but even though he's far, I want to dedicate a song for him.
0: Which song?
1: Can You Feel the Love Tonight?
0: I will play that for him, and hopefully he can feel it through the airwaves and feel that love tonight.
1: Oh, thank you very much, Delilah.
0: You have a good night.
1: Good night.

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0: Have a cup of hot tea, if you will. We're going to talk heart to heart. We're going to share what's going on in our lives, and we're going to find the perfect song just for you.

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1: Hi, how are you, Delilah?
0: I'm good. How are you?
1: I'm okay.
0: Boy, that was convincing.
1: I could be better, but I'm doing all right.
0: Okay, now that we've established that you're in a great frame of mind, what's going on?
1: Well, I wanted to dedicate a song to my 7-year-old daughter. She's been suffering. She's had a lot of loss in the last year or so. And recently she was rejected by her biological father. And he's chosen not to have anything to do with her. She suffers from ADHD, and she's just been very sad and having a hard time at home and at school, and just cries herself to sleep quite a bit. And I just wanted to dedicate I Hope You Dance by Leanne Womack, because it's a song that she's always enjoyed, and I figured that if one night it would just make her happy to hear something to her, that I could give her something just to make her happy, at least for a short period of time.
0: Okay, I'm going to play Let's Make a Deal with you, Margie.
1: Okay.
0: I will play this song for your daughter.
1: Okay.
0: If you promise me you will get your butt into a good counseling program to figure out why you keep bringing jerky men into her young life.
1: Yeah, I'm in the process of that now.
0: I hear you crying buckets of tears and your heart breaking over your daughter's misfortune, but the reality is you're the one who's bringing that bad stuff into her world.
1: Absolutely.
0: And I'm not blaming you, because God knows I do the exact same thing. I'm only mentioning it because I recognize that pattern of behavior. Mm-hmm. It's easy to sit and blame my ex and, you know, get upset about bad situations, but I'm the one who got into that situation.
1: Yep, and I've made a commitment to my children. I have other kids too, that I'll never bring them around that again.
0: Let me play that song for your daughter and for you.
1: Okay.
0: All right. Good luck, honey.
1: Thank you.

0: helping you to cruise through your Monday evening, encouraging you to shake the stress away that hangs onto your shoulders, causes your neck to hurt. Ooh, don't you wish you were getting a back rub right now? Wouldn't that feel good? Consider this a musical massage. 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

I received this letter from Jackie. It's bittersweet, bitter in that there is a loss, sweet in that through that loss, she's found a friend. Jackie writes, I was looking for an old boyfriend for years. Quite a while ago, I got a message from a woman who had known him and had information about him. I was excited to see his name in the subject line, but as I read it, it broke my heart. I found out my old boyfriend had passed away. I was in such disbelief, I double-checked and found out it was him. I'm still in shock, but with this comes a newfound friend in his widow. Tracy gave me her number to call and talk. I did, and it was like I had known her for years. We got along so well, we found we had a lot in common. In the wake of this tragedy, it looks like we've both found a good friend. We've not yet met in person, but are planning to soon. Could you please play a special song and dedicate it to Dave from his two girls that became friends? We both love and miss him. Sincerely, Jackie.

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4: Request

0: Rorik, what can I do for you?
1: My girlfriend and I are kind of like breaking up. She's moving out of state. And I think it's partly because I never told her that I loved her. And that's what I kind of wanted to call you guys for, because I know she listens to you guys. And I thought I would say I love you not just to her, but so the whole nation could hear it.
0: What's your girlfriend's name?
1: Laura.
0: And Laura is moving out of state for a job, for school, for what?
1: I think she's just abandoning me.
0: Just to get away from you.
1: I think that's pretty much it.
0: Just because you're an emotionally unavailable guy who's never opened up and said, yes, I love you, I need you, I want you in my life. She's saying, fine with you, I don't need you anyway.
1: You hit it pretty much on the head.
0: Wow. How long have we been dating?
1: I've been dating her for about 3 months, pretty seriously, but I've known her for a year.
0: So if I were you, I would be calling her up saying, okay, do you want to meet my parents? Do you want to go out to a really nice dinner?
1: I've tried that. I'm still working on it. I think I can try to convince her. I mean, I got less than a week, though, and then she's pretty much gone. So I better go into overdrive.
0: Yeah, you need to kick it into high gear, Rorik. So would you like to pass along any advice to men who are tongue-tied and who can't say, I love you, I need you, I adore you, I want to wake up next to you, I want to hold you, I want to smell your hair and kiss your face and spend forever just with you and nobody else but you?
1: The advice that I give them is saying the words are not as bad as the consequences, which is her leaving.
0: Big price to pay.
1: Big price to pay.

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1: Shine bright like a diamond. 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

0: Do you know what I used to do with pantyhose?
1: Put it over your head and rob a bank?
0: Yeah, that's what I did. Besides that, when I was a kid, I used to take my mother's pantyhose, or my pant, like my tights, and I used to stuff them with stuffing. And I used to do two sets. I'd stuff one set with stuffing, and then the other set with stuffing. And then I'd sew them together and make a doll. And then I'd make
2: that.
0: Yeah, and then you make a head out of, like, paper or whatever you make a head for the doll.
1: You were an only child, weren't you?
0: I was trying to make myself siblings.
1: There you go, yeah.
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3: Get ready, Tucson. The countdown is on. The lights, the sounds, the excitement, the unmistakable energy of Casino del Sol is coming to the heart of the city like never before. It's Vahi Ta'am. The countdown has begun and the dawn of the third sun is almost upon us. The excitement is building. The anticipation starts now. Casino del Sol's Vahi Ta'am, opening November 15th, 2026.
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1: Put it over your head and rob a bank?
0: Yeah, that's what I did. Besides that, when I was a kid, I used to take my mother's pantyhose, or my pant, like my tights, and I used to stuff them with stuffing. And I used to do two sets. I'd stuff one set with stuffing, and then the other set with stuffing. And then I'd sew them together and make a doll. And then I'd make
2: them.
0: Yeah, and then you make a head out of, like, paper or whatever you make a head for the doll.
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0: I was trying to make myself siblings.
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3: 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It's Vahi Ta'am. 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

0: Here's five things you kinda, sorta, maybe need to know at 5:05 with Robin Joss in the morning.
1: So for fall, are you ready for King's Hawaiian Maple Brown Sugar Rolls?
2: A million times yes, with some nice whipped butter. Now, the regular King's Hawaiian rolls are a must-have on the table for you for Thanksgiving. All you ask for is a vegetable platter and King's Hawaiian rolls.
1: That's it. Then I can go home.
2: Yeah, you're very... But would you try the maple ones, too?
1: Absolutely,
2: yes,
1: yeah.
2: Yes, me too.
1: A woman in Pennsylvania stole a donation box from a vet clinic, which was raising money for pets in need of care.
2: You know, I saw that story and I thought to myself, what is going on in this woman's life that she needs to steal from sick little pets?
1: There's a special place in Hades for you.
2: I mean, yeah, what's going on with her?
1: Your buddy Michael J. Fox received the highest civilian honor from the Order of Canada for his Parkinson's advocacy.
2: Yes, he has Parkinson's neither of us can say it. Michael J. Fox is wonderful. He's the first man I ever loved.
1: King's Hawaiian now has maple.
2: Yeah, let's start from the top.
1: 83% of us say, you know, grocery prices are way too high.
2: Yeah, it's bad.
1: Duh.
2: B-A-D.
1: And Kim Kardashian employs five nannies for her four kids.
2: I mean, and I think of like the parents or like single parents who are working till they're in a tizzy and they're trying to figure out like one person to look after their kid or pay for $800 a month for childcare or whatever.
1: You notice you're explaining every story I have.
2: I know. I'm in that mood this morning.
1: Are you?
2: My coffee was good and
1: okay.
2: I'm ready to work, baby.
1: At 8:30, it is the most music for your work day.
2: Yeah. And if you understand, it's an hour of commercial free mix
1: okay,
2: music. And
1: yes.
2: I can elaborate if you'd
1: no,
2: like.
1: No. We're done. 94.9 Mix FM.

0: If you look up into the sky this very morning, you will see a crescent moon and something on top of it. 94.9 Mix FM, Rob and Josh, the morning. It is the planet Jupiter.
1: Yeah.
0: The planet Jupiter is twice the size of all the planets combined in the solar system.
1: What?
0: Yeah. It's that big.
1: It's huge.
0: It actually has a moon, Ganymede. It's bigger than the planet Mercury.
1: What?
0: Yeah.
1: Wow.
0: Yeah, it has 115 moons.
1: Oh, my gosh.
0: See if you can spot one.
1: You know what? We do need a telescope, first of all.
0: Yes.
1: Yeah, we do need a good telescope. Second of all, yeah, I was asking you on the way to work. I said, oh, Jupiter. What's a Jupiter like? Maybe I'll plan a move to Jupiter, get a condo there one day. But what is it really like?
0: So, radio gig ain't going too good, yeah. Huh?
1: This radio thing falls apart.
0: I'm going to Jupiter.
1: But you told me it's basically a ball of gas.
0: Yes, it's a big gas giant.
1: Okay.
0: We've worked for those before.
1: I know, I'm just about to make the same joke. So yeah, step outside, look at the moon this afternoon. Good gravy. Look at the moon this morning, and your weather today, high of 95-ish.
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0: It is called Pumpkin Spice Patrol. Boy, we have a tough gig, a tough job, don't we? Tasting all these good things, these sugar bombs.
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1: Really good one. Our latest taste test for the Pumpkin Spice Patrol as we aim to try all things pumpkin spice across southern Arizona and beyond. A young lady at Trader Joe's recommended this to me, a fellow Trader Joe's shopper. Danish Kringle. Pumpkin spice. She said, this is really good. And I kind of looked at her funny. It would never occur to me to buy this thing.
0: Well, it's in like a little white paper thing and looks like a hubcap or whatever. And you're going, well, I don't know.
1: I don't know. Like, I don't eat that. What's that? I don't know. Oh, my God.
0: It was wonderful.
1: Oh, so good. If you can get your hands on these for a week. Oh, my mouth is watering. For a weekend breakfast or to have with your coffee. Oh, so good.
0: We had to bring it into the radio station this morning because we were afraid we were going to eat the whole thing.
1: I put it in the kitchen. Did you?
0: I saw that, yeah.
1: Did you have any?
0: No, it did. Talk to me, though.
1: Oh, okay. I didn't have any either.
0: Well.
1: So you can see the video if you follow us on Instagram. By the way, we'll follow you. Robandjoss. You can see our Pumpkin Spice Patrol taste tests that are going on. And I kind of had... I had more Danish Kringle this morning.
0: You did?
1: And you didn't know because I was in the kitchen and you were in here.
0: I see.
1: If you have suggestions for us, get in touch.
0: 520-775-0949.
2: Yeah, so I recently made a pumpkin spice almond butter date smoothie, and it is out of this world.
1: No.
0: Sounds really, very unique.
2: Really good for you, too.
0: That's what you're looking for. Instead of all these 30 grams of sugar with the... pumpkin spice Twinkies and the
1: Pop-Tarts.
0: Donut holes and stuff like that. You want something that's more healthy.
1: Yes, this is a great idea. What was your base for the smoothie?
2: So almond milk, and then you put in just a teaspoon of almond butter, 3 dates, and you put in, you could either use real pumpkin, you know, in the can or whatever, and nutmeg and spice. And you just blend it all up with a few ice cubes. It's awesome.
1: We're in, man. But you know what we need? We've been needing to get since February. Are you using a little ninja bullet for your smoothies?
2: You know, I have one of those, but I tend to make them bigger now. So I haven't been using it the last few months. But yeah, those are great. If you just want like a quick, smaller one. But now I'm using like the big glass blender and making like 32 ounces.
0: Jocelyn wants to use a smaller one so she can drink it in front of me.
1: That's
0: sorry,
1: exactly, yeah.
0: None for you.
1: Oh, sorry, Rob. The blender's only so big.
0: This is so delicious.
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0: feeling, what is the word I'm looking for here?
1: Exasperated.
0: I'm always exasperated.
1: And you're working with me.
0: Exactly. So that's a given. I'm feeling really passionate about this charity that I just became aware of, and we are raising supplies for them. And I'm into this, and I think when I talk about this, you might be too.
1: Sister Jose's?
0: Yeah.
1: I know. I heard you talking to those people yesterday.
0: Yeah, we interviewed them. So Sister Jose's is a women's shelter, and it's for women experiencing homelessness or difficult situations here in Tucson. And they opened this, I don't know, maybe 15 years ago, because they realized there was nothing else like this in Tucson.
1: Isn't this the only, like, safe haven? And the first step towards recovery for Tucson?
0: It is. So if there's a woman and she's having a difficult circumstance, they help her get on her feet. They give her shelter. There's a day center. And they also take care of the woman's pets. I'm going to tell you exactly why. Because women who are in difficult situations sometimes do not leave because they're afraid of leaving their pet behind.
1: Yeah.
0: So this shelter also takes care of their pets.
1: We'll be accepting donations this Saturday for Sister Jose's at the Women's Showcase at La Encantada.
0: Exactly. So if you want to bring some items for women, women's clothing, we're talking about new underwear, sports bras, socks, hygiene products. Think about it. Those are very expensive. And so if you have extras or want to grab some stuff, bring it on over. Backpacks, suitcases, tote bags, and belts, too.
1: And our thanks to Pods Moving and Storage for helping us out.
0: Absolutely. 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
1: What's wrong with your foot?
0: I had this weird bump on my bone. I think it's some bony growth.
1: Sixth toe.
0: It's my sixth toe. 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

He's left-handed. She's right-handed. He's underhanded. Rob and Joss in the morning. 94.9 Mix FM.

0: actor who played a Santa Claus was the guy from Home Improvement. Who's that?
1: Tim Allen.
0: Question number three. Mark Wahlberg and Seth MacFarlane return for the animated series of their talking teddy bear movie. What is that?
1: Ted.
0: Question number four. There's a list of the best pop culture costumes for 2026. One of them is one of the bushes from this artist's Super Bowl halftime show. Whose?
1: I don't know.
0: That's all right. Question five. This year's Treehouse of Horror special airs Sunday the 25th. This is from the cartoon family that has a baby named Maggie. Who is that family?
1: The Simpsons.
0: Nice work, my friend. Hang on the line. Rob's on his way back in. We give him the same five questions. We see how he does. Don't move. Robert, my beautiful husband.
2: Yes?
0: Beto got 4 out of 5.
2: Why am I not surprised?
0: I don't know. Question one.
2: Pass.
0: What? Question one. This actor from The Truman Show just got married. Who is he?
2: Jim Carrey.
0: 1-1. Question two. Arnold Schwarzenegger is... What? Question one. This actor from The Truman Show just got married. Who is he?
2: Jim Carrey.
0: 1-1. Question two. Arnold Schwarzenegger is...

0: I liked it.
1: We were just
0: Bad Bunny.
1: Oh, I can't give it to you.
0: Why?
1: Because I gave you a clue by saying we enjoyed it, and that triggered your mind. Don't you think so, Beto?
2: I think so. I agree.
0: Trigger this, pals. All
1: right. He's not happy. Question 5. This year's Treehouse of Horror special airs Sunday the 25th. This is from the cartoon family that has a baby named Maggie. Who's that family?
0: Simpsons.
1: All right, you both got that. So it is tied up 4-4. Beto, man, you didn't quite graduate this time.
0: Yeah, I get the tie.
1: The tie goes to Rob, but you always get the prize.
0: Bad Bunny.
1: Yeah, that's...
2: Dang it.
1: Because you always get the prize, Beto.
2: Heck yeah. That sounds good.
1: All you have to do in order to claim that prize is give us the closing line.
2: Hey, this is Beto from the east side of Tucson, and I did not graduate from Rob's College of Hollywood Knowledge on Mix 94.9.
0: It is fast-paced. It is cool. It is hockey.
1: I know. That's crazy.
0: Yeah.
1: Crazy fast-paced.
0: In person? Wow.
1: Remember when we went to the Roadrunners game and they kicked the guy out of the game?
0: Oh, yeah, for fighting.
1: For fighting. Was that against the San Diego Gulls, that one, too?
0: I don't recollect, but I believe so.
1: Oh, yeah, it was written a San Diego Gull got kicked out.
0: You know those gulls.
1: Yeah, that's right. So that's who you're going to see this time around at 7:45 this morning when you play this game. Rob's College of Hollywood Knowledge. You're going to score tickets, 4 of them, for the Tucson Roadrunners versus San Diego Gulls on the 26th.
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0: If you look up into the sky this very morning, you will see a crescent moon and something on top of it. 94.9 Mix FM, Rob and Josh, the morning. It is the planet Jupiter.
1: Yeah.
0: The planet Jupiter is twice the size of all the planets combined in the solar system.
1: What?
0: Yeah. It's that big.
1: It's huge.
0: It actually has a moon, Ganymede. It's bigger than the planet Mercury.
1: What?
0: Yeah.
1: Wow.
0: Yeah, it has 115 moons.
1: Oh, my gosh.
0: See if you can spot one.
1: You know what? We do need a telescope, first of all.
0: Yes.
1: Yeah, we do need a good telescope. Second of all, yeah, I was asking you on the way to work. I said, oh, Jupiter. What's Jupiter like? Maybe I'll plan a move to Jupiter, get a condo there one day. But what is it really like?
0: So, radio gig ain't going too good, yeah. Huh?
1: This radio thing falls apart.
0: I'm going to Jupiter.
1: But you told me it's basically a ball of gas.
0: Yes, it's a big gas giant.
1: Okay.
0: We've worked for those before.
1: No, I'm just about to make the same joke. So yeah, step outside, look at the moon this afternoon. Good gravy. Look at the moon this morning, and your weather today, high of 95-ish.
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1: I love it here, man.
2: Yeah.
1: I love Tucson. I love Southern Arizona. It's so rad. So unique, so different, and there's things that come about that make us so proud. First of all, Kaylee Matthews, her audition was on The Voice last night. Like, finally.
2: How'd it go?
1: Four chairs turned around.
2: Whoa, cool.
1: All the coaches turned around. Adam Levine said, I'm going to fight as hard as I've ever fought for you. Queen Latifah, you took me to church. It became a spiritual moment for me. Riley Green, you really did it. That was awesome. Kelly Clarkson said, Kaylee, she heard a mix of, if you've heard the artist, Patti Loveless and Leanne Rimes in her voice. Wow.
2: That's quite the compliment.
1: Quite the compliment. So everybody turned around. Kaylee chose Queen Latifah because Queen Latifah said Kaylee is beyond country and she could help her explore country, soul, and R&B. So very exciting.
2: Yes, excellent.
1: Yeah, super exciting. Also, something else to make us proud. Man, there are some smart people at University of Arizona.
2: Of course there is.
1: Smart people. They do this global ranking where they look at like every school on the planet. And University of Arizona is number 4 in the world for the library and information science program. And it's also number 16 in the world for earth sciences and communication studies, landed at number 32.
2: Astronomy, baby.
1: And I know that that's like a whole bunch of information. It's a lot of stuff. But the point is, U of A is making us proud.
2: We've been to the planetarium before. Remember?
1: Oh, that was fun. Yeah. We went for your birthday, didn't
2: yeah.
1: we? Yes.
2: Mm-hmm. Well, according to a new poll, here are the fall activities that we're looking forward to the most. Going to a Halloween party, taking your kids trick-or-treating, visiting a pumpkin patch, but wait, there's more. Dressing up in a Halloween costume, carving a pumpkin, there seems to be a theme here, handing out Halloween candy, putting up Halloween decorations, pumpkin-flavored foods and drinks, and the most popular answer? Watching scary movies.
1: You know what? No scary movies scare me.
2: I know. You're kind of weird. You laughed weird. At The Exorcist.
1: I didn't laugh at The Exorcist. Yeah. Did I? I did not laugh. We watched The Exorcist, and I was like, this is the movie that'll freak me out. Did nothing to freak me out, but it was a great movie.
2: Fell asleep during The Shining.
1: Oh, The Shining's awful. I'm sorry. I know it's art. No, thank you. The Shining was so...
2: What about Rosemary's Baby?
1: Never seen that.
2: You might want to try that one. That's
1: Should we do that one?
2: It's pretty bizarre. Pretty weird.
1: Is that like, is her baby... Well, maybe we shouldn't get into it.
2: It's not Disney.
1: Okay, then.
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1: 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And I always like to make a game of what he'll be featuring at lunchtime. Are you ready, Jocelyn?
2: Yes.
1: I'll give you the artist. Tell me the song.
2: Game on.
1: The artist, the group is Ready for the World.
2: Oh my gosh, it's on the tip of my tongue. What is it?
1: Oh, Sheila.
2: Mad.
1: The artist, the group is Simple Minds.
2: Don't you forget about me. Please.
1: Alive and Kicking.
2: Wait, hold on. Did Simple Minds do both those songs?
1: Yes.
2: Those songs are so different from each other. Alive and Kicking is a great song.
1: I'll give you an easy one then.
2: Okay.
1: Pretenders.
2: Brass and Pocket?
1: Yes. Oh, you pulled it out, man.
2: That stressed me out. Marty has those 80s songs, a whole bunch of 80s songs to keep your lunch hour fun. In fact, I was listening yesterday, and I think it was Prince, You Got the Look, I think.
1: Yes.
2: And I was on the 10, and I was on beating listening to Marty's lunch because I was having so much fun. And I'm like, I got to get myself together.
1: What does Roxette do? Isn't that...
2: Roxette.
1: She's got the look.
2: She's got the... No,
1: same
2: I'm thinking...
1: Same song?
2: We're going to have to dig into the Mix FM
1: library.
2: We're
1: going to be here for a while. Sorry.
2: We've got to straighten this out. 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
1: So we were at a local grocery store yesterday, buying two bags of groceries for $250.
2: Of course.
1: And you walked down an aisle, and I said, over there to the left are the batteries. Maybe you should buy some batteries for the Halloween decorations.
2: I do need batteries.
1: And so you traipsed. You sauntered on over.
2: That's how I walk.
1: And then I heard the screaming.
2: Yeah.
1: And you saw the prices.
2: I did. I go, forget it. They're too much money.
1: Grocery store batteries? Whoa.
2: Super expensive. So a word to the wise. Amazon, I'm not trying to do an advertisement for Amazon. There's also 100 reasons I don't like Amazon, but I still use it. And every time I use it, I feel like I'm sinning.
1: And I hear about it.
2: And you hear about it. But of all the things going on for Amazon Big Deal Days, which is today and tomorrow, it's their great big sale. If you log on to your personal homepage, it's like, here's all the things you've looked at over the past 3 years that are on sale. Of all the exciting things, I bought batteries. It's a great deal, and you're going to need these not only if you have Halloween decorations, but also for Christmas things.
1: Yeah, it makes sense.
2: Yeah, if you have little Christmas decorations or doohickeys. So I got, man, arriving tomorrow, 36 AA batteries. And I got them for the grand total on it, $13.38.
1: Well played.
2: Sweet deal.
1: Maybe we should hand those out to the trick-or-treaters.
2: There you
1: go. Each person will put some batteries in their bags.
2: Batteries in their bags.
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3: And when we meet you, we do shake your hand. We do give you a number. We do get to know you. And in this case, we might smell you.
2: Wait a minute. What?
3: Here you go. Okay, what's your name?
4: My name's Nancy.
3: I don't know if I've ever told a listener this before, but you smell good.
4: Thank you.
3: What is it that you're wearing?
4: It's Scentsy. So it's a subscription to they send you different sprays. I actually don't know what I'm wearing.
3: So this is a body spray you have that you have a subscription for.
4: Yes.
3: Excellent choice. You smell like a candle, like a vanilla candle.
4: Thank you. I like that.
3: My goodness. Okay. Well, Nancy, good to finally shake your hand.
4: Yes. Thank you. I finally met you after all these years.

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1: 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Explain it.
0: A local lady making us proud. Huh. We'll give you the details, break it down, that, and a couple of other things, too.
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1: I love it here, man.
2: Yeah.
1: I love Tucson. I love Southern Arizona. It's so rad. So unique, so different. And there's things that come about that make us so proud. First of all, Kaylee Matthews, her audition was on The Voice last night. Like, finally.
2: How'd it go?
1: Four chairs turned around.
2: Whoa, cool.
1: All the coaches turned around. Her song was by Vince Gill. Very sad song. It's called When I Call Your Name.

0: Levine said, "I'm going to fight as hard as I've ever fought for you. Queen Latifah, you took me to church. It became a spiritual moment for me. Riley Green, you really did it. That was awesome." Kelly Clarkson said, "Kaylee, she heard a mix of, if you've heard the artist, Patti Loveless and Leanne Rimes in her voice." Wow.
1: That's quite the compliment.
0: Quite the compliment. So everybody turned around. Kaylee chose Queen Latifah because Queen Latifah said Kaylee is beyond country and she could help her explore country, soul, and R&B. So very exciting.
1: Yes, excellent.
0: Yeah, super exciting. Also, something else to make us proud. Man, there are some smart people at University of Arizona.
1: Of course there is.
0: Smart people. They do this global ranking where they look at like every school on the planet. And University of Arizona is number 4 in the world for the library and information science program. And it's also number 16 in the world for earth sciences and communication studies, landed at number 32.
1: Astronomy, baby.
0: And I know that that's like a whole bunch of information. It's a lot of stuff. But the point is, U of A is making us proud.
1: We've been to Planetarium before. Remember?
0: Oh, that was fun. Yeah. We went for your birthday, didn't we? Yes. Mm-hmm.
1: Well, according to a new poll, here are the fall activities that we're looking forward to the most. Going to a Halloween party. Taking your kids trick-or-treating. Visiting a pumpkin patch. But wait, there's more. Dressing up in a Halloween costume. Carving a pumpkin. There seems to be a theme here. Handing out Halloween candy. Putting up Halloween decorations. Pumpkin-flavored foods and drinks. And the most popular answer? Watching scary movies.
0: You know what? No scary movies scare me.
1: I know. You're kind of weird. You laughed at The Exorcist.
0: I didn't laugh at The Exorcist. Yeah. Did I? I did not laugh. We watched The Exorcist, and I was like, this is the movie that'll freak me out. Did nothing to freak me out, but it was a great movie.
1: Fell asleep during The Shining.
0: Oh, The Shining's awful. I'm sorry. I know it's art. No, thank you. The Shining was so...
1: What about Rosemary's Baby?
0: Never seen that.
1: You might want to try that one. That's...
0: Should we do that one?
1: It's pretty bizarre. Pretty weird.
0: Is that like, is her baby... Well, baby, we shouldn't get into it.
1: It's not Disney.
0: Okay, then.
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1: Don't you ever wonder sometimes what's in somebody's Amazon cart?
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2: Yeah, today and tomorrow, it's this big old whoop with Amazon, a bunch of things on sale.
1: So I've called in Elaine, our afternoon lady, and we're going to play, is it in Jocelyn's Amazon cart or not?
2: Oh, God!
1: Oh, yeah.
2: Oh, no!
1: This should really reveal your personality.
2: Okay, we are Rob and Jocelyn.
1: Or lack of it.
2: Yeah, right. So when Elaine comes in, the way that I understand this is you're going to name an item.
1: Right.
2: And it's probably going to be weird, and it may be in my Amazon cart, it may not be.
1: Yes, Elaine has to guess which it is.
2: Okay, listen and play along.
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0: So it is Prime Big Deal Days this week. 94.9 Mix FM, Rob and Josh in the morning. So I thought to myself, which of course is my favorite way, it'd be fun to bring in our afternoon delight Elaine and have her guess, is it in Jocelyn's Amazon cart or not?
1: Yeah, I have, I put things in the cart, things that I want, things I might buy, things that will never see the light of day.
0: Or am I making one up? Elaine, I'll give you an item. You tell me, okay, is it in Jocelyn's cart or not?
2: Okay.
0: Item number one, it's a Hello Kitty and Friends.
2: Yes.
0: It's a Hello Kitty and Friends 2026 holiday advent calendar. So, Hello Kitty, you had her nailed right there. All right, item number two, is it in Jocelyn's Amazon cart or not? Retro 80s cassette tape t-shirt.
2: I'll say yes.
0: Yes, it is.
1: Yes, I want that. I'm going to start dressing a little bit more retro.
0: Yes. Please.
1: Yet, okay.
0: Yeah, look good on the radio.
1: Yes.
2: Okay.
0: Is it in Jocelyn's Amazon cart or not? Number three, a heated toilet seat cover.
2: Oh, yeah.
1: What?
0: No, no, it's not.
2: My bad.
0: Here's item number four. Is it in Jocelyn's Amazon cart or not? A do not disturb, I'm watching true crime door sign.
2: No.
0: No.
1: Good work. Oh. Good work.
0: No. Item five. In Jocelyn's Amazon cart or not? A Clint Eastwood coffee mug.
2: Clint Eastwood.
1: Yes, that is it was supposed to be a gift for somebody, the Clint Eastwood coffee mug.
0: I see.
1: And then it just got buried in the bowels of the...
0: Likely story, right, Elaine?
1: Yeah. The old Clint Eastwood coffee mug, ploy.
2: What, 95 now?
0: We'll do a couple more here. A dryer vent cleaner kit.
1: Huh.
0: Is it in Jocelyn's cart or not?
2: Yes.
0: It is.
1: It is?
0: Yeah.
1: I was like, that could go either way.
0: You didn't know, huh?
1: That sounds like something the neurotic person that I am would invest in.
2: But it sounded like a Jedi mind trick when you went, huh.
1: I know. Because I was like, if that's not in my cart, I'm putting it in.
0: Prime Big Deal Days. So is it in Jocelyn's Amazon cart or not? A cat window hammock with suction cups.
2: Yes.
0: No.
1: Oh. You know what? The reason it's not is because our cats are so fat and heavy, it would never work.
0: We'll do one more here. A tiny desktop vacuum shaped like a ladybug.
2: No.
0: No.
1: Oh, okay. That sounds so cute.
2: It does sound very cute.
0: I can see her desk do.
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2: I would like to welcome Nate, a stay-at-home dad. He's from the east side.
1: Okay.
2: Driving his kids to school, making meals, holding it down, baby. Nate, kick Rob out of the studio, please, as if he made a mess of his toys before he went to school.
3: Rob, you're in a timeout. Out of the room.
2: Wow.
1: I feel like I'm home.
2: This feels so familiar. Okay, Nate, five questions for you about Hollywood. Rob comes back, same five for him. You get more right than Rob, you win. Tie goes to Rob. Sound good?
3: Sounds good.
2: Cool. Question one. Rumor has it there was a huge A-lister that was at Taylor and Travis's wedding, but nobody talked about this huge A-lister. The rumor is that it's the actor from Wolf of Wall Street and The Revenant. Who is he?
3: Leonardo DiCaprio.
2: Question number two. He was in 2.5 Men, and he had a cameo in Ferris Bueller's Day Off, and he will make his return to TV in a comedy series. Who's he?
3: Tiger's Blood. Charlie Sheen.
2: Oh my gosh, yes. Question three is another Taylor Swift question. It just turned out that way. Her Beverly Hills home, where she wrote the album that was named after the year of her birth, is for sale. What is that year?
3: Oh, I'm going to have to pass.
2: Question number four. Dave Grohl's band will open for AC/DC at their rescheduled show at MetLife Stadium. Or maybe they already did, because I wrote this a while ago. What is that band?
3: I'm going to be so ridiculed for not knowing it. I'm sorry. I'm going to have to pass.
2: Question number five. She was in Lara Croft, Tomb Raider, Salt, and Maleficent. And her handwriting is really hard to read. Who is she?
3: Angelina Jolie.
2: All right, hang on the line. Rob's on his way back in. We'll give him the same five questions and see how he does. Don't move. Welcome back, Rob.
1: Thank you.
2: Nate got 3 out of 5.
1: Solid.
2: Solid. Question one. Rumor has it there was a huge A-lister that was at Taylor and Travis's wedding, but nobody has talked about them. The rumor is that it's the actor from Wolf of Wall Street and The Revenant. Who's he?
1: Leonardo DiCaprio.
2: Both of you got that 1-1. Question two. He was in 2.5 Men and he had a cameo in Ferris Bueller's Day Off, and he'll make his return to TV in a comedy series. Who's he?
1: Sheen.
2: Okay. Nope.
1: I remember his first name.
2: How do you not remember Charlie Sheen?
1: Oh, Charlie, yeah.
2: Yeah, okay. I don't give out half points, so yeah, sorry.
1: Only the listeners.
2: Yeah, Nate 2, Rob 1, question 3. Taylor Swift's Beverly Hills home, where she wrote the album that was named after the year of her birth, is for sale. What's that year?
1: Is that 1989?
2: I'm amazed that you got that. Amazed. Rob 2, Nate 2, he took a pass on that. Question 4. Dave Grohl's band will open, or did open, for AC/DC at their rescheduled show at MetLife Stadium. What's that band?
1: Is that Foo Fighters?
2: Jeez, Rob! Didn't know you'd know that either.
1: Working against me,
2: you? Well, aren't you something?
1: I see.
2: I write the questions.
1: Nate,
2: so that
1: Nate,
2: people,
1: Nate, come on.
2: Rob 4, Nate has 2. Rob 3, Nate 2. Question number 5. She was in Lara Croft, Tomb Raider, Salt, and Maleficent, and her handwriting is very hard to read. Who's she?
1: Angelina Jolie.
2: Okay, you got that. Rob got 4. Nate got 3. Well, Nate, you didn't quite graduate this time around, but you get the prize.
3: Good job, Rob.
1: Charlie Sheen.
2: There you go.
3: Charlie Sheen.
2: All right, all you have to do in order to claim your prize, Nate, is give us the closing line.
3: This is Nate from the East Side, and I flunked out of Rob's College of Hollywood Knowledge on 94.9 Mix FM.
2: If you, too, would like to go to the Roadrunners game on October the 16th, they're taking on the San Diego Gulls. 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Meep, meep.
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1: So we were at a local grocery store yesterday, buying two bags of groceries for $250.
2: Of course.
1: And you walked down an aisle, and I said, over there to the left are the batteries. Maybe you should buy some batteries for the Halloween decoration.
2: I do need batteries.
1: And so you traipsed. You sauntered on over.
2: That's how I walk.
1: And then I heard the screaming.
2: Yeah.
1: And you saw the prices.
2: I did. I go, forget it. They're too much money.
1: Grocery store batteries? Whoa.
2: Super expensive. So a word to the wise. 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I'm not trying to do an advertisement for Amazon. There's also 100 reasons I don't like Amazon, but I still use it. And every time I use it, I feel like I'm sinning.
1: And I hear about it.
2: And you hear about it. But of all the things going on for Amazon Big Deal Days, which is today and tomorrow, it's their great big sale. If you log on to your personal homepage, it's like, here's all the things you've looked at over the past 3 years that are on sale. Of all the exciting things, I bought batteries. It's a great deal, and you're going to need these not only if you have Halloween decorations, but also for Christmas things.
1: Yeah, it makes sense.
2: Yeah, if you have little Christmas decorations or doohickeys. So I got, man, arriving tomorrow, 36 AA batteries. And I got them for the grand total on it, $13.38.
1: Well played.
2: Sweet deal.
1: Maybe we should hand those out to the trick-or-treaters.
2: There you go.
1: Each person will put some batteries in their bags.
2: Batteries in their bag.

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2: And when we meet you, we do shake your hand. We do give you a number. We do get to know you. And in this case, we might smell you.
1: Wait a minute. What?
2: Here you go. Okay, what's your name?
3: My name's Nancy.
2: I don't know if I've ever told a listener this before, but you smell good.
3: Thank you.
2: What is it that you're wearing?
3: It's Scentsy. So it's a subscription to they send you different sprays. I actually don't know what I'm wearing.
2: So this is a body spray you have that you have a subscription for.
3: Yes.
2: Excellent choice. You smell like a candle, like a vanilla candle.
3: Thank you. I like that.
2: My goodness. Okay. Well, Nancy, good to finally shake your hand.
3: Yes. Thank you. I finally met you after all these years.
2: I finally met you. Yes.
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0: 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And I always like to make a game of what he'll be featuring at lunchtime. Are you ready, Jocelyn?
1: Yes.
0: I'll give you the artist. Tell me the song.
1: Game on.
0: The artist, the group is Ready for the World.
1: Oh my gosh, it's on the tip of my tongue. What is it?
0: Oh, Sheila.
1: Me mad.
0: The artist, the group is Simple Minds.
1: Don't you forget about me. Please.
0: Alive and Kicking.
1: Wait, hold on. Did Simple Minds do both those songs?
0: Yes.
1: Those songs are so different from each other. Alive and Kicking is a great song.
0: I'll give you an easy one then.
1: Okay.
0: Pretenders.
1: Brass and Pocket?
0: Yes. Oh, you pulled it out, man.
1: That stressed me out. Marty has those 80s songs, a whole bunch of 80s songs to keep your lunch hour fun. In fact, I was listening yesterday, and I think it was Prince, You Got the Look, I think.
0: Yes.
1: And I was on the 10, and I was speeding listening to Marty's lunch because I was having so much fun. Well, and I'm like, oh, I got to get myself together.
0: What does Roxette do? Isn't that
1: Roxette?
0: She's got the look.
1: She's got the no.
0: The
1: I'm
0: same
1: thinking,
0: song.
1: We're gonna have to dig into the Mix FM library.
0: We're gonna be
1: library.
0: Here for a while. Sorry.
1: I'm gonna straighten this out. 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

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Coming up, I've got Ella Langley and Bobby Brown and Shakira. So get some coffee because you're going to need to dance.

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That new song your ride or die has been talking about? Here it is. 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

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I'm Marty Bishop. 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
7: Oh, it's beautiful out. Sunny, 84 right now. We'll get to 94 today. Looks like the next couple of days will be even a little warmer, but we're not quite done with rain. This unusual rainy season, we'll probably have another round of storms halfway through the weekend and into next week. We'll see. Weather this hour is brought to you by Right Way Heating, Cooling, and Plumbing. If it's worth doing, do it the right way.
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Say, do you have some gently used clothing around the house? Oh, you could maybe help out the women at Sister Jose Women's Center. Details are right around the corner. Picture perfect.

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Well, hey, hi there. It's Marty Bishop. So I hope you're not completely fed up with tidbits of information from the wedding of Taylor Swift and Travis Kelce, as we learned something new, in spite of the NDAs apparently signed by everybody at the wedding. Paul McCartney was on the Jimmy Kimmel show, and he talked about the song that Taylor Swift invited him to come up and play for everybody. And it was the first big Beatles hit in this country.

0: Oh my gosh. For true Beatles fans, that is the introductory song, the first taste of the Beatles that people got here in this country. Oh, man. And Paul, I hope he can still hit those high notes. He got up there and did the song. Then he invited Taylor Swift to come up and sing along with him on the tune. And holy cow, Paul McCartney singing this song.
1: It's such a feeling that my love, I can hide.
0: You know, we're in an era where billionaires can hire any artist on earth to play in their backyards. But Macca don't need your money. He was up there because he admires Taylor Swift and she loves him. And boy, I wish I could play you some audio of the two of them singing that song together. But the terms of my non-disclosure agreement forbid what I may or may not have recorded at the wedding.
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28: Tucson weather.
0: Sunny, 86 in Tucson right now. It's October. It's autumn. But we are going to get to 94 for a high today and closer to 100 by Thursday. Definitely cooler, maybe wetter weather coming early next week, though. Hey, hi there. I'm Marty Bishop. Here comes Olivia Dean. It's called So Easy to Fall in Love.
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0: 94.9 Mix FM, the most music for your workday. Hey, this Saturday is our women's showcase up at La Encantada, and among the things we'll be doing is collecting for Sister Jose's Women's Center. We got some clothing, maybe some gently used women's clothing. If it's underwear, it needs to be brand new, but look at that. There happens to be a lot of stores who sell that kind of thing up there at La Encantada. Hygiene products, backpacks, suitcases, especially the little rolling bags, stuff that is going to go to help women who've been hit with pretty rough circumstances in life, women experiencing homelessness in Tucson. They are accepting donations at all the radiology limited locations in town, but we'll be looking for donations too Saturday at La Encantada.
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Tarzan of the Apes. Maybe somebody from Starfleet? Maybe Captain Kirk. Oh, that do impress me. Have you seen Shania lately? She's looking

0: 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Let's do something. Let's make a bet.
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0: Imagine Dragons on 94.9 Mix FM, the most music for your workday. They're coming to Arizona, by the way. They'll be at the Waste Management Phoenix Open on February 6th, along with Counting Crows, a show that I would love to see. It didn't mean I had to go to the Waste Management Phoenix Open. Oh, elsewhere. Oh, my gosh. About half an hour ago, I played Teddy Swims. He's going to be in Phoenix on November 16th. The Jonas Brothers are scheduled for a show at the Desert Diamond Arena in Glendale. Here in Tucson, it's a little bit tighter schedule. We don't have as many acts coming to town. But boy, do we have a powerful lineup for the holiday season. Coming around Christmas, we've got Scott Bradley's Postmodern Jukebox at the Rialto, the a cappella group Voctive, It Feels Like Christmas show at the Fox Theater. The Glenn Miller Orchestra does In the Christmas Mood at the Fox. Lindsey Sterling, the violinist who dances, she'll be at the Tucson Arena on December 21st. And what you're hearing right now is Ryan Hood. Tucson's hometown band. Well, I mean, they're famous around the world, but they're based right here. Ryan Hood, they'll be performing A Winter's Evening on December 19th at the Rialto.
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0: Sunny and still only 89 in Tucson. We'll get to 93 today. Closer to 100 by Thursday, and then it's going to cool off again by Saturday. Maybe even a little rain early next week. Hey, hi there. I'm Marty Bishop. Let's jump back into the music right now with Taylor Swift on 94.9 Mix FM. 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

0: yeah. 94.9 Mix FM, the most music for your workday. We heard a lot of Kenny Loggins last week on Dancing with the Stars. Dancing with the Stars! Because last week was Yacht Rock week. I don't know what had happened. I lost interest in Dancing with the Stars for several seasons, many, many seasons. But for some reason, I picked it up recently. I started watching it again, and I think the thing might be Derek Huff, the dance genius who's now one of the judges on the show. And he's developed this kind of a madcap personality to go along with the role. And he's pretty entertaining on TikTok as well. So last week, America voted off the guy who did this song. Well, one of the guys, one of the Hanson brothers. I was so surprised because, you know, Mbop was a... Well, it was a bop. And Taylor Hanson grew up to be a very handsome dude and not a half bad dancer. I thought he'd have a bigger fan club than that, but no, I guess not. Anyway, here's the deal. Tonight it's all Mariah Carey music. 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

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Playing Marty's 80s mixtape. Back in the 80s, this song generated, I don't know, tens of millions of phone calls. And it still does. Across the country, phone companies have had to make accommodations for this number.

Oh my gosh, it's Marty's 80s mixtape on 94.9 Mix FM. I'm Marty, and it's my mixtape. And I'd forgotten about this song. Everybody knows Don't You Forget About Me by Simple Minds because it was part of the Breakfast Club soundtrack. But then they followed it up with this hit.

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1: Not Prince. And that British accent, also not British. It's 94.9 Mix FM, the most music for your workday. That's Marty's 80s mixtape. And I wrapped up the tape today with Oh Sheila by Ready for the World. And it starts with that British-y sounding guy, or he's trying to sound, I guess, a little slightly Cockney. But nope, he's from Flint, Michigan. The whole band, it's American R&B band. Commonly mistaken for Prince because they just do that falsetto. And it was 1985. What can I tell you?
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1: Sunny, 90 degrees right now. We'll get to 93 today. Be about the same over the weekend, or at least the first half of the weekend. It may start cooling off and getting a little rainy by Monday, maybe Sunday. This weather report is brought to you by The Car Lot, the number one used car dealership in Arizona. Hey, hi there. I'm Marty Bishop. All right, let's cue the horns here. Oh, yeah. This song, it gives me chills. I love this sound. A little mariachi brass there and Bruno Mars, and it's extraordinarily romantic. It's called Risk It All, a 94.9 Mix FM, the most music for your work day.

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0: 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Hey, hi there. It's Marty Bishop. A few Halloweens ago, I built this whole circuit into my radio console here to give me a scary voice. Let's see if it still works here.
1: Oh, yeah, that's it. My scary voice machine. Okay, that's enough of that.
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2: Get ready, Tucson. The countdown is on. It's Vahi Ta'am. The anticipation starts now. Casino del Sol's Vahi Ta'am, opening November 15th, 2026. An enterprise of the Pascua-Yaqui tribe.
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0: 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There's a Fleetwood Mac cover band coming to town later this month at the Fox Theater, a band called Tusk. Oh, man. I'm not sure the cover band is going to be able to get the USC Trojan marching band on stage with them, but it's a nice idea. That was fun. Oh, man. Two nights later, there's an ABBA cover band, also with the Fox. Looking ahead into the following month, we've got some great acts on the way. Teddy Swims and Jonas Brothers and Imagine Dragons are all coming to Phoenix.
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11: Sunny, 92 in Tucson. Will be a little warmer, maybe upper 90s over the weekend. It's going to cool off a lot on Monday, though. Maybe some rain, too. This forecast is brought to you by Zero Res, using electrolyzed water to remove the dirt. 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Hey, hi there. I'm Marty Bishop, back with Alex Warren. The song is called Ordinary.
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0: 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It's a homeless shelter in town. And of course, it's about women who've fallen into really hard times, but this is often the very first step towards recovery. So what they're looking for is clothing, women's clothing, of course, hygiene products, underwear. The underwear needs to be new, by the way. I think that's a legal thing. Suitcases, in particular, small rolling bags, because they need them. And dog and cat supplies too. You can make a donation at any of the Radiology Limited locations in town, but we'll also be collecting them this Saturday at our women's showcase up at Lion Cantata.
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I never thought of this as a yacht rock song, but I guess it actually really is. And they certainly danced to it last week on Yacht Rock Night on Dancing with the Stars.

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7: 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We're going to spend the rest of this week in the 90s. Today's high 94, and tonight we're looking for a low of about 68 degrees. More warm weather, more sunshine tomorrow. A high of 96, and on Thursday, a high of 95.
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2: Well, keep an eye out on the northeast side. There's a traffic hazard at East Linda Vista Boulevard and North Oracle Road. And way out on the east side, there's an accident with unknown injuries at East Broadway Boulevard and North Tankerville Loop. Utilize Houghton or Speedway to avoid delays. And again, back on the northwest side or north side, there's a reported incident with unknown injuries at West Ina Road and North Thornydale Road. Meredith or Rudolph to avoid. I'm Tep, and that was your Tucson traffic.
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0: 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Well, today we're looking for a high of 94 degrees. We're almost there. And tonight, a low of 67. Tomorrow's high 97 with sunshine. And about the same for Thursday, a high of 96. Olivia Dean, she makes falling in love sound so easy. 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
3: Well, we got a reported traffic incident with unknown injuries at West Ida Road and North Thornydale Road. Meredith or Rudolph to avoid. And there's another incident with property damage at East River Road and North Swan Road. Craycroft or Sunrise could save you some time. I'm Tep. And that was your Tucson traffic.
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19: Get ready, Tucson. The countdown is on. The lights, the sounds, the excitement, the unmistakable energy of Casino del Sol is coming to the heart of the city like never before. It's Vahi Ta'am. The countdown has begun, and the dawn of the third sun is almost upon us. The excitement is building. The anticipation starts now. Casino del Sol's Vahi Ta'am, opening November 15th, 2026.
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22: Tucson weather.
0: Another beautiful day in Tucson, and the weather is slowly but surely starting to get better. It's currently 90 degrees, and tonight we're expecting a low of 67. It's going to really cool off. Tomorrow's high, 97. Thursday, a high of 96. Taylor Swift does it again. Another number one hit, I Knew It, I Knew You, from 94.9 Mix FM.

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3: 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And that was your Tucson traffic.
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10: 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I need a car bad. I don't know what to do.
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13: Rock and roll head.
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